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1: Start the flow of oxygen. Reach up and pull the mask towards you, fully extending the plastic tubing. Place the mask over your nose and mouth and flip the elastic band over your head.
0: Frecuencia urbana.
1: To adjust a bit, pull the tab on each side of the mask. The bag does not need to inflate when oxygen is flowing. And please secure your own mask before assisting others.
2: 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Justo después, un poco de down tempo con Ray Statement a cargo de Hipcut. 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
1: In the unlikely event of a water landing, your seat cushion can be used for flotation. To remove it, simply pull up, place it to your chest, put your arms through the straps, as shown on the safety card.
2: Continua il trip hop in Frecuencia Urbana con Turn Instrumental, Hip Cut featuring Avon. 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Viernes y sábado.

0: Federal regulations prohibit smoking in the cabin and lavatories. For your safety, a smoke detector is located in each lavatory. Federal law prohibits tampering with, disabling, or destroying these smoke detectors.
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1: The local time is approximately 1 o'clock. We will be taxiing for a few minutes. Please remain seated with your seatbelts fastened and all care and items stowed until the seatbelt sign has been turned off. You may not use your cell phones or other electronic devices until we have reached the gate. Before leaving, make sure you have all of your personal belongings. Use caution when opening the overhead bins, as items may have shifted during the flight. For those of you that are connecting to another flight, all baggage, check the monitors inside the terminal for connecting gate information. This is your final destination. You will pick up checked baggage in the baggage claim area. On behalf of all of us at Republic Airlines and US Airways Express, we thank you for flying with us today. We truly appreciate your business and look forward to serving you on a future flight.
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1: 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All exits are clearly marked with red and white overhead signs when illuminated. Green floor-level lighting on both sides of the aisle will help guide you to the nearest lighted exit. The safety card details the location and operations of the exit nearest you. 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
0: Frecuencia Urbana con DJ Sweetbone.

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2: Back to basics.
3: Ídolos que se niegan a morir y otros que surgen y no.